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You need to have a yes in your spirit right now. Come on, somebody. Put a yes in your spirit right now. Oh, glory to God. Hallelujah. Hallelujah.

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The hills have been hard to climb.

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0: 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As long as the Lord is there, we can weather every storm.
1: Hope Radio.

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Amen. Not a night of looking. Not a night of Isaac. But a night of worship. The King of Kings, the Lord of Lords, the one that gave you the breath in your lungs. So even if you can't sing, that's all right. All right. 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Amen? Amen. Amen. Amen. All right, here we go. What I say, you say. Y'all got it?

0: been so good to us.
1: Oh, we praise you, Lord.
0: For who you are, for what you've done.
1: Oh, we praise you, Lord.
0: Come on, Alto, sing your song to the King.

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Oh, glory to God. 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

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My valleys have been low, but I put my trust in you, Jesus. 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
1: 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Come on, put your hands together.